Devil's Lettuce Studios. 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

0: It's Ottawa Nightside. It's the Autumn Kings with Gone, Gone, Gone. My name is Chuck. Thank you so much for letting me hang with you. If there is anything I can do for you, man, let me remind you of the phone number here. It is 844-205-LOUD, 844-205-5683. If there's anything you need from me, that is a good way to get in touch. You can always find me on social media too, Instagram, Facebook. You can hit up Loudwire anywhere, and we'll be in touch. That much I can promise you. I'm going to take a quick break. When I get back, I've got the new one from Dirty Honey.
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4: 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Well, I lean in to set my cell phone down. 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I looked down and my boxer shorts are completely full of blood, and I finally looked at it and I had about an inch and a half long cut on it, and the tip was all blue.
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recently, including this one, man. This is, I don't know, I think it's going to be hard for me to not put this on my favorite song of 2026 list. But we'll see. We'll see when the time comes if this makes the cut. Right now, it's making the cut. This is Dirty Honey and Lights Out. 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

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Devil's Lettuce, Senvely Good Greens, and West Seneca. 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

0: It's Loud Right Nights at Evanescence, and tell me when you've had enough. I'm going to take a quick one. When I get back, we've got the latest from Theory of a Dead Man.
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4: 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And sometimes when I close my bathroom door, the cabinet doors underneath the sink pop open a little bit from the air pressure. Well, I lean in to set my cell phone down. 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I look down and my boxer shorts are completely full of blood, and I finally look at it and I had about an inch and a half long cut on it and the tip was all blue.
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Even your old ass can figure it out. 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

0: 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Like I said, anything Metallica related, we've got you covered at loudwire.com. I'm going to take a quick one. When I get back, we've got the new one from Let Down.
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4: 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And I finally look at it and I had about an inch and a half long cut on it and the tip was all blue.
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Sinfully Good Greens and West Seneca. 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

0: Twisted Sister. It's Loudwire Nights. On Friday, some pretty big news came out for fans of Twisted Sister. They are releasing a 5LP or 5CD box set here in about a month. It is called Totally Twisted, and it features the studio albums from the band from 1982 to 1987. I mean, this captures the foundation of this band that started in the club scene in New York City and that has grown into just this heavy metal giant, this iconic band that to this day still is a significant part of the conversation in rock and roll, in heavy metal, in everything that we celebrate on this show. And so in this box set, man, that means you're going to get Under the Blade, You Can't Stop Rock and Roll, Stay Hungry, Come Out and Play, and Love Is for Suckers. This captures that full trajectory of Twisted Sister in the 80s, man. Totally Twisted, 1982 to 1987. I love it. I can tell you this is on my shopping list. I'm going to take a quick break. When I get back, I've got the new one from Wage War. That's next.
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4: 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And sometimes when I close my bathroom door, the cabinet doors underneath the sink pop open a little bit from the air pressure. Well, I lean in to set my cell phone down. And when I leaned in, my knee hit the door and slammed my junk right into the door. I look down and my boxer shorts are completely full of blood, and I finally look at it and I had about an inch and a half long cut on it and the tip was all blue.
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From the Devil's Lettuce Studios. 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Sinfully Good Greens in West Seneca. 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

hot pursuit and fiery auto crashes. Some will die in hot pursuit while sifting through my ashes. 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
3: I was going into my bathroom to shave, shower, everything like I do on a normal basis. 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

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Are we on MySpace? Are we on OnlyFans? 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

0: would do. And you were like, okay, I got it.
1: I didn't even know if this was a real email, you guys, so I just responded to it, and then it would have been lovely surprise if food showed up, and instead, you can all go hungry, because I'm having all six to myself in here, and I'm going to eat them slowly and into the microphone.
0: That's fine. Well, you'll be the only one here tonight at midnight.
2: Yeah. I didn't even know if it was a real email.
0: Tommy's going to camp here.
3: What if it was just a phishing scam? It's like possible food scam, McDonald's.net.
4: And then you've got to take a training course on it because our corporate office actually sends it to you. And then in that training course, it says next time you will let your coworkers choose their breakfast.
3: Mm-hmm. Yeah.
2: This is all a lesson.
3: Choose your favorite McMuffin.
1: Yeah, the lesson is don't be good for my friends. Yeah.
0: Oh, yep. You're going to have to take that class with Sparrow McIgnorant or McInternet.
2: Oh. McIgnorant.
3: I think it's Sparrow McDead.
0: Well, yeah. It's posthumous.
3: Yeah. Yeah. Now we're with like Canary Jones.
0: Mm-hmm. Hey, is there an era of your life that you'd like to apologize to the world for?
1: Right now.
2: I'm glad that you admitted your mistake.
1: Whatever, Steve.
3: Thank you.
0: I think we all know what his mistake was. Trying.
4: Yeah, you should have never told us, Tommy.
0: Yeah. You should have deleted that email without telling them, like I do every time something comes in that helps them.
3: Yeah, Thomas.
0: What era? Yeah, Thomas. What era do you need to apologize for? Next, it is the Free Beer and Hot Wings Show.
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6: Hey, good morning. Quite a chilly start to your Tuesday. You might want to take a few extra minutes to let the car warm up for a second or so. At this point, the drive is working well. Light volume at this early hour. No accidents or broken down vehicles to report. Just a reminder to reduce your speed through the construction zones along the 190 between Seneca Street and the thruway, and then also along the thruway in Cheektowaga where you're down to 45 miles an hour. I'm Keith Kelly with your Buffalo area traffic.
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10: 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All right. Who's apologizing?
11: Who's apologized?
10: Who is apologizing in this case?
11: Oh.
10: Okay. The answer? Justin Timberlake.
14: Oh, why? What'd he do?
10: What do you think he should apologize for?
15: His terrible music.
14: His DUI.
10: DUI would be high. Yeah. He may have already done that.
14: It ruined the tour.
10: Possibly some inappropriate behavior that bordered on infidelity or infidelity.
11: Yeah.
10: Sitting on the deck, holding hands with one of his tour mates at one point. Probably seemed like a crossing of the line for Jessica Biel. His wife. Mm-hmm. Probably

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0: Yes. Almost certainly.
3: Dumber than the show trivia revisited. 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
5: The drive is in good shape this morning, especially across the major routes. Problem-free, no accidents or broken down vehicles, no issues, no major congestion. At this point, starting to see some volume building, but you're moving right up to speed along the thruway from West Seneca and into Cheektowaga. 290 is working well in both directions between Sheridan, Harlem, and the thruway. 33 is moving up to speed, as well as the Skajakwita, and no troubles along the 190. I'm Keith Kelly with your Buffalo area traffic.
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0: Can you tell us?
1: Guys, both relatively quick. Winning time was 30.48 seconds. Losing time was 36.88 seconds. So about 6 seconds or so separating the winner from the loser. And the winner today is our contestant, Eric.
2: Oh, no. Good job, Eric. Right.
3: Eric, you just won $1,200.
4: Woo!
3: Holy cow. From Hot Wings, he sends this note along to you. Congrats, Kyle.
0: Congratulations, Kyle. Yes.
5: My friend Eric, Kyle.
3: What are you going to do with the money?
5: I don't know. Maybe help pay for vacation.
3: There you go. Hey, you go. Congratulations. Actually, $1,200 coming your way. I'm going to put you on hold.
0: Well played.
3: There you go. Mate joins Club 100, but others may soon follow. Steve's asking questions today. You could win up to $3,000.
0: Yeah.
3: In 2 hours.
1: Already got a text saying, Hot Wings, I'm coming for your money today.
0: Oh.
4: Ooh.
0: Oh, man. Mm.
3: 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Kenneth Walker we're on.
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7: We've got a slow go on the inbound 33. There was an accident beyond Grider Street that had a couple lanes blocked, so traffic is just backed up at this point. But all lanes are once again open. Expect a delay once you get near Suffolk and heading down towards the 198. As you travel on the 190, that's working well in and out of downtown and across Grand Island. So far, the 290 is in decent shape between Sheridan, Harlem, and the Thruway. And, of course, the Thruway is starting to fill in through Cheektowaga with some heavier delays being eastbound past the 190 heading towards William Walden and the 33. I'm Keith Kelly with your Buffalo area traffic.
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0: state. 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
7: Well, I'm going to see if I can get him back here. Hey, man, if you don't mind, I am going to get one more, and I just want to tell you I love you, man. You love me too, right?
8: I love you, bro. I love
7: you. You love me? Yeah, one more.
9: That art. All right, kiss him.
7: Kiss him?
10: Yeah, let's just... Nah, it's just mess.
9: Who are you calling?
10: I'm going to call Nachos and Murphy. See what's going on there.
11: How can I help you?
10: Hi, is this Nachos?
11: Yes, sir.
10: My son has a head injury. It's closed head injury, but he is out of his mind. And he's been going bar to bar. He was just at Subway across the street and asked a man to kiss him on the cheek. His name is Kyle. He is up by the bar. He has a broken arm. You see him?
11: Yeah, I see him.
10: You do?
12: We're having a return call from someone.
10: Yeah. Okay. Hello, Kyle. Welcome back.
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0: 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Here's another 92.9 WBUF traffic update.
1: As volume continues to build this morning, we're looking at some slowdowns along the 90 East, past the 400 as you're heading up towards the 190, and then ramp to the 190 northbound a little bit slower as you're making your way through the construction zone. Mainline Thruway will continue to slow through Cheektowaga, making your way between Walden Avenue, the 33, and the 290. Looking at increasing volume along the 290 eastbound past Sheridan Harlem onto Main Street on the 90 split. Some congestion on the inbound 33. The 190 continues to work well through the downtown corridor and across Grand Island. I'm Keith Kelly with your Buffalo area traffic.
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0: 290 East continues to fill in past Sheridan Harlem off to Main Street and the 90 split. 33 is working well in or out of the city. And then just minor slowdowns on the 190 as you're heading towards downtown. I'm Keith Kelly with your Buffalo area traffic.
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0: 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And listen, we don't want to talk about what's coming here in Western New York, but we have to. 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
3: It's water dispersion. 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
2: Hot stuff?
3: Yeah. 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

0: Every time we've been asked by a band, come up and do a song with us. Okay, I'll stand near you while you do things. One time, our friends in Wayland handed me a tambourine, and they said, you can play this. And I started playing it, and Dean, the bassist, went, you're screwing up the rhythm. Go away from me. Yeah. I said, I know. I'm sorry. Yeah. And then afterwards, he's like, you weren't really screwing me up. And I go, really? And he goes, well, a little bit. You weren't on the beat. And I go, I know. I didn't want it.
1: Yeah. Yeah.
2: You're a beat off.
0: Yep.
1: Yeah, you were a beat off. Yeah, there
0: always
1: were some
0: forever.
1: Great collaborations. There was one, I forget which song it was. Oh, it was Fortunate Son. And it was Bruce Springsteen, Dave Grohl, Tom Morello, Dave Matthews.
0: What?
1: Like, yeah, so they had all these cool collaborations throughout the entire show.
0: And Dave Matthews.
1: And Dave Matthews, yes. And Dave Matthews. Yeah, there was another one. It was Soundgarden, but with Taylor Momsen singing.
0: Mm. Wow.
1: The Chris Cornell part. Then they did like a whole set.
0: Do you think, I'm hoping this streams somewhere on one of the streaming platforms. It sure looks like,
1: I'm sure,
0: from a production standpoint.
1: I'm sure
0: that sounds
1: it will.
0: Awesome.
1: This is a big event.
0: It's like the best part of the Rock and Roll Hall of Fame without the boring speeches.
1: Kind of.
0: Where everybody gets on stage together and jams.
1: Yeah. Yeah, I love that. Like, at this point, I'm not that interested in seeing individual bands anymore. I want to see that, where all these cool people come together to sing together. I think that's awesome.
0: Let's all be cool together.
1: Yeah.
0: Yeah. 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You could play, Maitland, you lost last week, Friday? Right?
3: Yesterday.
0: Yesterday, my bad. Sorry.
3: Rub it in.
0: It felt like it, right?
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4: 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From the Just Call Jed Traffic Center, here's another 92.9 WBUF traffic update.
5: We've got a slower drive along the 90 eastbound from the 400 up towards the 190 William Walden and the 33. Volume just continues to slow, making your way along the mainline thruway. Also, the 290 east is still a bit jammed up from the 990 towards Millersport Highway. An earlier accident has been cleared, but still looking at residual delays. And then we also have delays on the 190 south from right around Sheridan Drive, heading down towards Vulcan and Ontario Street. And watch for congestion on the inbound 33. There's an accident between Dick Road and Union that has the right lane blocked. I'm Keith Kelly with your Buffalo area traffic.
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5: I know it's an old, annoying term at this point. But let's talk life hacks. Secrets that someone may have been gatekeeping from you. You may have tried some of these, or you may find one that you go, huh. Are you ready?
6: Yep. Yes.
5: You give me a yay or nay on each of these. Or indifferent, which is entirely possible.

0: breaking down calluses and softening skin. Now, that might be scientifically accurate and a good idea. But the fact that it starts with used diesel exhaust fuel seems...
1: Yeah,
2: I'm not going
1: to
2: do that.
1: I don't know if I want to do that.
2: Yeah.
1: But maybe. I guess I don't know.
0: Yeah. I don't know.
2: Yeah, I can't imagine that's doctor recommended.
0: Nope. Apparently, at most libraries, you can borrow a hotspot the same way you would borrow a book or something else.
2: Like a wireless hotspot?
0: Yeah. Or, and then it says... We use them on road trips so the kids can use their tablets in the car. You can keep one for months at a time, and then when it's gone, you can request a new one.
2: Who pays for it?
0: The library.
2: The library pays for your airtime?
0: Yeah. That can't be that easy, no, right?
1: I mean, I don't know. You can get a lot of crazy stuff at the library.
2: That was an eye-opener once we had kids and started going to the library more often. Like, oh, it's not just books here.
1: Yeah, I used to...
2: take out movies and board games and all kinds of different things.
1: I used to rent CDs all the time.
0: Yeah.
1: And then just burn them to a cassette or another CD.
0: Let's see.
1: I mean, I never did that.
2: No, of course not.
0: They say when you are ready to grill chicken, take it out and soak it in saltwater brine for 30 minutes before you grill it. Then dry it off with a paper towel. You will have the most flavorful, tender chicken ever.
1: Oh, I've done partly that, but never the salt water. That was like one of my little life hacks when we were living in apartments and stuff before I was married and had kids and families. And I would go to like one of those big box places and I'd get chicken breasts, like one of those big things of it. Mm. And I would break them all individually into individual Ziploc bags and seal all of them. It was a little tedious, but... then for like 10 days in a row, I pretty much just eat it every day. I'd get some warm water, throw it in there for 20 minutes. It would thaw out just enough. And I'd throw it on my George Foreman grill and boom, chicken sandwich. It was awesome.
2: Yeah.
1: Like, man, this is great.
0: A lot of people are saying, don't do the diesel exhaust. It will cause skin damage.
2: Oh, really?
0: And this person says, it's uric acid. It's basically pig urine. I put it on my lawn for fertilizer.
1: Yeah.
0: All right.
1: I mean, it's right there.
0: Yeah, we're learning a lot. $1,000 Minute of Mayhem is on the way a little bit later on this hour. Like, so close, it's in the next segment would have been another way to say that. That would have been much more effective. If you would like to be the contestant, caller 10 gets to do it. 1-800-947-3979. 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

right, let's do it. 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This hour's PIN number is 797. 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
1: It's Disturbed and the Sound of Silence on this Tuesday morning with me, KC. And now that it's October, I'm doing my best to try to scare the crap out of my kid. Each and every night we're having a little family movie night where Dad digs up some of the classics to see if he can freak out the boy. And like I said, I'm just trying to see how efficiently I can destroy his mind before the end of the month. I mean, some dads teach their kids how to change a tire. I'm teaching mine that if you hear a weird noise coming from the basement, we're selling the house. There's a list of movies to work through before Halloween, including The Lost Boys, Beetlejuice, Halloween, The Shining. Got plenty of opportunities for quality family time and, you know, sleeping with the hallway light on. The funny thing is, though, you show your kid a movie that terrified you growing up, and you're watching him instead of the screen. And if he's scared, you might be impressed by it. Or maybe he's impressed by how scary it is. Or maybe he's wondering why Dad was traumatized by these stupid special effects. Like for me, I made my kid watch Friday the 13th, Jason Takes New York, last night, and he thought it was the cheesiest movie he's ever seen. But when I first saw it back in the day, I didn't sleep for a full two nights. So, I don't know. Kids these days, am I right? What's a Halloween movie you have to watch every October? I would love to know via the app. Or maybe you know one that will for sure make my kid have night terrors. Because then, you know, maybe we might have to check that one out too. Let me know via the app, all right? I got Radiohead coming up. I got Guns N' Roses on the way. We're going to hear the new one from Papa Roach. And I got more chances for you to win 25 grand. Don't go anywhere.
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5: 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Well, I lean in to set my cell phone down. And when I leaned in, my knee hit the door and slammed my junk right into the door. I look down and my boxer shorts are completely full of blood. And I finally look at it and I had about an inch and a half long cut on it and the tip was all blue.
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Guns N' Roses and November Rain on this Tuesday morning. As we got new music for you now from Papa Roach. They're teaming up with a rapper named Hanuman Kind off of the Devil May Cry Season 2 soundtrack for Netflix series Devil May Cry. This is their latest. 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
1: Giving away 25,000 pictures of President George Washington. 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Right now, though, let's keep it rolling with 3 Days Grace.

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the studios, Devil's Lettuce, Zenvely Good Greens, and West Seneca. 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

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Bad Omens and the Death of Peace of Mind, as it is time now for another exciting episode of Dig This, where I got something I know you can dig, man. I see LimeWire and MapQuest just had a little reunion on Threads. Apparently, the internet is holding a high school reunion without asking us. But LimeWire posted about its old music industry lawsuit, and MapQuest jumped in with a simple, "Oh, yeah, I remember." "Remember? Yeah, I remember." Yeah, I remember both of you. LimeWire meant spending half the night downloading a song and then discovering it was the wrong band or some terrible audio or something that made the family computer need professional help. And then MapQuest, you know, before your phone calmly told you when to turn, you printed 12 pages of directions and you had to balance them on your lap as you were trying to find your way to your location. But you missed one exit with MapQuest and your passenger suddenly became an air traffic controller with no training. But kids today, I mean, they're never going to understand downloading music and driving somewhere both required advanced planning and blind faith and a printer cartridge. But now LimeWire and MapQuest are chatting again. And I want somebody to check on the old computer in the spare room because it may have developed a nervous twitch. Who knows what could happen, right? It could be a nostalgia thing. So let's dig this, as we got more coming your way from Everclear and the new one from Ashes to New. Don't go anywhere.

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0: 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Giving you another shot at $25,000 coming up shortly after 12 o'clock. But right now, we got brand new music for you from Ashes to New. Here is their latest. It's called Die For You.
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1: Don't be a loser when you can be a winner. 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Another chance to fuel up your life coming your way here shortly after noon. Also got a chance at 250 bucks coming your way as well. But right now, it's new music from Cage the Elephant. Here's Beaches in Tennessee.

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0: 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Motley Crue with Shout at the Devil as we continue with Godsmack.

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Marilyn Manson with Sweet Dreams. And I'm sure you've dreamt a lot about what you would do with $25,000, and you have another chance at actually getting your hands on it. 25 grand to be coming your way here soon. Another chance at winning coming up here a little after 12 o'clock. But first, it's Rise Against. It kills me.

from the Devil's Lettuce Studios. Devil's Lettuce, Sinfully Good Greens in West Seneca. We are WBUF and WBUF HD1, Buffalo, a Down Square Media station. 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
2: 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All right? 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This hour's PIN number is 215. 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

0: Buffalo's Real Rock, 92.9 WBUF. Classic Black Sabbath with Iron Man on this Tuesday, all part of the lunch hour, as it is time now for your dum-dum of the day. Stupid dummies doing stupid stuff. And today's dum-dum of the day takes us to Pat's King of Steaks in Philly. It's where a guy apparently decided ordering lunch wasn't enough. He needed a launch sequence. There was a guy who allegedly complained about his cheesesteak sandwich and threw it into an employee's face and then just ran off. And, you know, the employee was okay. It was just a cheesesteak sandwich. But he wasn't thrilled about being on the receiving end of a, you know, airborne lunch. And here's the extra helping of stupid, though. The guy was apparently filming before and during the incident, and workers suspected he might have been making content. You know, just being a jerk just for the gram, you know. And nothing builds your personal brand like giving investigators multiple camera angles, is what I'm saying. But the restaurant offered a $5,000 reward for information leading to the arrest of the guy. And at the time of this report right now, no arrest has been made. But you could ask for a refund and not just chuck it in somebody's face, landing this guy the top spot as our dum-dum of the day. With more of the lunch hour coming up, now I'm hungry for a cheesesteak.
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Buffalo's Real Rock, 92.9 WBUF. Green Day on this Tuesday, all part of the lunch hour. You got another shot at $25,000 coming up a little after 1 o'clock. Right now, though, we're continuing with AC/DC.

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what I wouldn't give to be young again so that I can go trick-or-treating and stock up on Halloween candies. I've already rifled through what little Halloween candy we have in the house because I'm a fatty. Shine Down and Young Again. And speaking of candy and sugar, here's Def Lep.

From the Devil's Lettuce Studios. Devil's Lettuce. Sinfully Good Greens and Wes Seneca. 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
2: All right, you heard the man. 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All right? All right, here we go. This hour's PIN number. It is 817. That's 817. You got it? 817. Enter that now via the app, and you could fuel up your life and possibly win $25,000. Once again, this hour's PIN number is 817.

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0: 92.9 WBUF. It's Evanescence and Afterlife on this Tuesday afternoon, as it is time now to feed your brain. It's time for some facts. Your facts of the day. Fun facts that'll make you the smartest person in the room at your next little get-together. Like this one right here. Did you know that the 1902 Sears catalog sold dynamite for removing tree stumps? Yeah, that's awesome. That's one way to clear the yard. Hello Kitty was designed in Japan, but her fictional birthplace is actually near London, England. Apparently she's been silently judging how we make tea this entire time. The Canadians Support Our Troops program specific yellow ribbon image is a registered trademark. I didn't know that. I learned that today. I mean, even the ribbon has paperwork. That's government efficiency at its finest. Abraham Lincoln didn't meet his first vice president, Hannibal Hamlin, in person until after he won the election. He's like, oh, hey, nice to meet you. I mean, I've been asked more questions before choosing somebody to split a hotel room with. And finally, in November 1922, New York Times report badly underestimated Hitler's anti-Semitism. So that was kind of unfortunate. That correction needed a little more room than the box next to the crossword. So, there you go. Your facts of the day. Feeding your brain. As I got a Rage Against the Machine coming up, I got the new one from Autumn Kings on the way, and yet another shot at $25,000. Don't go anywhere.
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1: It's Nirvana on this Tuesday afternoon as we have new music for you now from Five Finger Death Punch off of their latest album, Legacy. This is the new one from the FFDP. It's called Nails in the Coffin.

Stand by for your next chance at winning $25,000. About time to tap that app again because we got another chance at winning the big prize of 25 grand or today's $250 giveaway we're looking to hook you up with. Another three-digit PIN number coming your way here just a little after 2 o'clock. But right now, let's keep it rolling with Linkin Park.

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2: 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All right, here we go. This hour's PIN number is 211. That is 211. You got it? All right, 211. 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Once again, that PIN number, 211.

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You got it? All right, 211. 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

Buffalo's Real Rock, 92.9 WBUF. It's Living Color, Cult of Personality on this Tuesday afternoon, as it is time now for some news that doesn't suck. I got the good news stories making the rounds today, and first up, talk about a man who found bags containing more than $128,000 and 19 checks sitting on top of an ATM.

0: a Brinks technician accidentally left them behind. And the guy contacted police, and of course every dollar was accounted for because he's a good man. And then he asked to remain anonymous too. Yeah. That's doing the right thing without needing any applause. Still, $128,000. That's tough. I mean, you couldn't even slip a 20 out of there. Come on, for your trouble. Good Samaritans rescued an emu trapped in an Arizona canal. Police then got the uncooperative bird into an SUV and delivered it to an animal rescue facility. Excellent rescue, followed by a very uncomfortable conversation about who cleans out the back seat of the car. And then finally, we're going to go to Mexico's National Guard. They introduce Commando. It's Commando the Chihuahua, which is a cool name for a Chihuahua. The adopted Chihuahua attended training wearing a tiny little tactical vest and goggles and even had a head-mounted camera. So the Chihuahua already believes that he could take down an entire battalion. So, I mean, especially a Chihuahua named Commando. Somebody finally gave this one the equipment to do it. So there you go. You got some honest people, helpful strangers, and a very small dog with a very big assignment and some news that doesn't suck. So they got the Foo Fighters coming up, plus Bon Jovi on the way, and yes, yet another shot at 25 grand. Don't go anywhere.
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Well, 3 days grace is looking to kick off the second leg of their North American tour here in just a few weeks, and they just released some brand new music off of their album Alienation. 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

Nickelback's new album, Everything Under the Sun, due out on October 30th. Off of that upcoming new album, it's new music called Rattle the Cage, as we continue now with AC/DC.

the studios, Devil's Lettuce, Zenvely Good Greens, and West Seneca. 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
1: 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History and heritage runs deep. Gowanda Harley Davidson since 1947. Your next code coming up just after 4 o'clock. Coming up in 7 minutes, the owner of a Chippewa bar got all stabby, then stabbed himself. What the hell's going on down there? More coming up. 92.9 WBUF.

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Oh, you did? Well, you win this round. 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

0: The owner of a Chippewa bar stabbed a person, then stabbed himself, allegedly. 92.9 WBUF, Buffalo's Real Rock, I'm Pat McMahon. According to Channel 7, the owner of the Chippewa bar, the Cowboy, his name is Alfred, he's 72 years old, has been charged with second-degree assault. He allegedly stabbed a valet that works at a restaurant across the street, a 47-year-old Weseneca man. However, during that altercation, Alfred fell backwards and stabbed himself. Both were taken to ECMC with non-life-threatening injuries and released, but Alfred was arrested. Police have ordered the immediate closure of the Cowboy Bar to, quote, preserve public order and allow officials to investigate. Stabbing a valet, not very cowboy-like, in my opinion. Should have lassoed him or something like that. Hogtied him, yeah. Not get all stabby, especially when you're 72 years old. You're 72 and you're stabbing someone. What are you doing, Alfred? Allegedly. Read more about this from Channel 7, WKBW.com. It's a crazy story. We all have crazy stories from being down on Chippewa, don't we? Of course, it probably doesn't involve being stabbed, but if you have some crazy stories you want to share for me from back in the day on Chippewa, text me, 716-293-1716, 293-1716, standard data message rates apply, or get at me on our 92.9 WBUF app.
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No one is scared of being alone in the dark. I'll tell you what they're actually scared of in shower thoughts. Three things for you to think about. Get wrinkly over. After a letdown, this is called Do It For The Love on your home for New Rock in Buffalo, 92.9 WBUF.

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1: 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Got another code, Jeff Sefter, 5 o'clock coming up for you. Coming up in two songs, Orchard Park is cracking down on a serious issue, he said very sarcastically. It's coming up, 92.9 WBUF.

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Orchard Park is cracking down on a serious problem, he said sarcastically. 92.9 WBUF, Buffalo's Real Rock. How you doing? I'm Pat McMahon. I'm doing better than these RV owners who like to go to Bills games. The town of Orchard Park is cracking down on parking lots outside the new Highmark Stadium that accept RVs. They're enforcing the code that says you can't have more than two RVs at a time parked in a lot. Now, it looks like the code has existed for years, but they haven't enforced it until now for some reason. Personally, I think it has to do with hotels being built near the stadium. They don't want people staying in RVs. They want people staying in hotels. And maybe they're cracking down now because they just want to set the precedent. But I feel like if you're not going to enforce a rule, then that rule should go away after a certain amount of time. If you're not going to enforce the RV rule for years, then you can't just suddenly decide to start doing it. That's crap. What do you think about the crackdown? Why do you think they're doing it now? Text me, 716

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2: Hey, good afternoon. Enjoying bright sunshine once again for the drive home, but also seeing a bit of congestion across our major routes. 90 eastbound is a slower drive, making your way through Cheektowaga from the 190 heading up towards William Walden and the 33. 90 west is also going to slow from the 290 down towards Walden Avenue. 290 east will slow, making your way towards Main Street and the 90 split. Watch for some minor slowdowns on the outbound 33 from Harlem Road to the Thruway. And the 190 south is going to slow through the construction zone past Seneca Street. Volume started to build on the 190 north heading towards the Peace Bridge. I'm Keith Kelly with your Buffalo area traffic.

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1: Maitland shared how nothing humbles her like her family.
2: I've been growing out my natural hair lately. It's like this is just the color I was born with it as. But I guess my grandpa hadn't seen me with it like that in a long time. And I hear him as all of us bridesmaids are lined up practicing where we're going to be the next day. I hear my grandpa just go, "Where's Maitland?" My mom goes, "Dad, she's right there." He walks up and he goes, "I didn't recognize you."
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1: 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Lori says what grinds her gears is people that go into a grocery store and instead of buying a bunch of, say, five bananas, they have to rip off and only take four. Really, Nancy? Just can't have a fifth banana in? That's rage bait right there. Now I feel like it's my duty to humanity to buy the single bananas to restore the banana balance in the universe. Thank you, Lori. Appreciate that. Yeah, why do you leave one banana? They cost, what, 60 cents a pound? I mean, it literally costs like a buck or two for a bunch of bananas. Of all the things that have gone up in price, bananas really aren't one of them. You can afford the extra banana. Thanks again, Lori, for sharing. You can share what grinds your gears anytime. Text me on our 92.9 WBUF app. What grinds my gears? 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
2: Increasing volume for your drive this afternoon with some congestion along the 190 making your way southbound through the construction zone past Seneca Street, as well as the 190 north filling in out of downtown heading up towards Niagara Street and the Peace Bridge. In Clarence, Sheridan Drive is closed in both directions from Harris Hill Road to Scheimerville Road because of an accident. Traffic is backed up pretty much in every direction as everyone is being detoured around, so perhaps avoid that area if you can. 290 East fills in, making your way towards Main Street on the 90 split. And watch for delays along the thruway, especially through Cheektowaga between the 290, 33, Walden, and William. I'm Keith Kelly with your Buffalo area traffic.
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0: circle the wagons, sharpen the swords. 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
1: Buffalo Sabres host the Minnesota Wild tonight for a 7 o'clock faceoff at Key Bank Center. Some good news, they got Alex Lyon back on the ice today. He's been dealing with a shoulder injury. Here's Lyon talking about his mindset right now. This from Gretchen Beyer on X.
2: Availability is the best ability, so that's the name of the game, right? Is just trying to be available. And, you know, this early in the season, too, your mindset's so fresh that I'm not even thinking about the amount of games or who the opponent is. You're just excited to play. You're trying to find your groove, trying to kind of coalesce with everybody else at the same time. Obviously, a shortened preseason impacts that as well. So that's kind of my mindset right now.
1: Also, a roster note for you. It looks like Justin Danforth will play tonight in place of Sam Carrick. Starting in goal will be Colton Ellis. Game time again, 7 o'clock from Key Bank Center. Sabres and Wild tonight. Wild, by the way, are unbeaten on the season. Buffalo Bills lost someone but added someone to their practice squad today. They lost offensive lineman Jedrick Willis. He's signing to another team's practice squad. So the Bills have signed cornerback A.J. Woods to their practice squad. He spent part of last season on Denver's practice squad with Jim Leonard, so he's familiar with that. He's also a former college teammate of DeMar Hamlin. Other than that, the Bills are getting ready for Los Angeles Monday Night Football. And that's your Wagons and Swords Report.

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0: Bridge. And then also you're slower through the construction zone on the 190 south past Seneca Street as you merge from three lanes down to two. In Clarence, we have Sheridan Drive closed in both directions between Harris Hill Road and Shimerville Road because of an accident. Expect delays as traffic is being detoured around that area. Traveling on the mainline thruway, the 90 west is slower from the 290 down towards Walden Avenue. And watch for delays on the 90 east past the 190 heading up towards William Walden and the 33. And in Depew, Walden Avenue eastbound is closed at Princeton for a serious accident involving a motorcycle. I'm Keith Kelly with your Buffalo area traffic.
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92.9 WBUF. Hey, parents, don't buy your kids these. They're dangerous. What these are coming up after From Ashes to New. 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
1: Another e-bike rider not following traffic laws, and he's underage. 92.9 WBUF, Buffalo's Real Rock. I'm Pat McMahon. A 15-year-old boy was taken to the hospital after he was hit by an SUV while riding an electric bike in North Tonawanda. Happened this weekend, according to police, at the intersection of Twin Cities Memorial Highway and Shank Street. Channel 4 managed to get surveillance video of the incident, and it shows the teenager running the red light. Parents, you gotta stop buying these e-bikes for these kids. They don't know what the hell they're doing. They're not following any laws, and they're getting themselves hurt. This kid's lucky to be alive. Plus, in New York, I believe the rule is you're supposed to be 16 to ride an e-bike. 15 is not 16. So, to the parents of this kid, what are you doing? Cell phones used to be the most dangerous thing we put in our kids' hands. Now it's an e-bike or an e-scooter. Unbelievable. I'm glad this kid's going to be okay. He was thrown somewhere between 100 and 150 feet, and as police said, he's lucky to survive. More about this from News 4 Buffalo, WIVB.com. Heads up for those e-bike riders on your ride home. Let's check traffic.

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1: Traveling in Clarence, we have Sheridan Drive closed in both directions between Harris Hill Road and Shimerville Road because of an accident. Traffic is pretty much backed up in all directions as folks are being detoured around, so expect delays. Perhaps avoid the area if you can. Also, at last check, Walden Avenue eastbound is closed at Princeton and Depew, and that's because of an accident as well, so use caution getting through that area. Mainline Thruway is still moving slower through Cheektowaga between the 290, 33, and Walden Avenue. You'll find delays on the 290 east from Main Street to the Blue Water Tower. And watch for congestion on the 190 north out of downtown heading towards the Peace Bridge, as well as the 190 south through the construction zone past Seneca Street. I'm Keith Kelly with your Buffalo area traffic.
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1: 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Lori says what grinds her gears is people that go into a grocery store and instead of buying a bunch of, say, five bananas, they have to rip off and only take four. Really, Nancy? Just can't have a fifth banana in? That's rage bait right there. Now I feel like it's my duty to humanity to buy the single bananas to restore the banana balance in the universe. Thank you, Lori. Appreciate that. Yeah, why do you leave one banana? They cost, what, 60 cents a pound? I mean, it literally costs like a buck or two for a bunch of bananas. Of all the things that have gone up in price, bananas really aren't one of them. You can afford the extra banana. Thanks again, Lori, for sharing. You can share what grinds your gears anytime. 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
1: It's Loud Wire Nights. That is From Ashes to New and Die for You. And man, if you have not entered a win yet, we have got a pretty killer contest going on at loudwire.com and on the Loudwire app right now. We are giving away 10 tickets to see the screening of Back to the Beginning. Now, this is going to be, I think it's like a 2.5 hour concert documentary that captures the best moments of Back to the Beginning. That final show from Ozzy, that final show from Sabbath, and all of these performances from bands like Metallica and GNR and Slayer and Pantera and Hailstorm and on and on and on. This screening captures all of it. So if, like me, you were at Back to the Beginning, well, you get to relive it. If you were like one of the millions of other people who live streamed Back to the Beginning, you get to relive it. And if you missed it, you get to live it for the very first time. And we've got 10 tickets for you and 9 of your friends, but that's not it, man. We've also got a $500 shopping spree at Ozzy's web store, which is pretty perfect for the Halloween season. He's got a whole lot of Halloween stuff on in his web store right now that you will be able to buy. And as if all of that wasn't enough, we've got this super top secret confidential yet to be announced prize that celebrates Ozzy and Sabbath. That's all I can tell you because I don't even know what it is. But when you win this, I think you'll get all the details.

0: 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And while you do that, I've got the perfect soundtrack for you, man. 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